dinner and eat. She loves the theater, doesn't come late. She'd never bother with anyone

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It's your fault that I am who I am. You broke me out.

0: You're the pits. You're scum, man. You're not fit to be called a human being. I was talking to myself.
1: Ugh. Gevarieerd, informatief, actueel en betrokken. Dat is RTV Go.